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And the tortuga's scaly feet are firmly placed on the topmost of seven craggy mountains which arise from a vast and arid plain of drifting, fetid yellow dust. And the plain is balanced precariously on the top of a small, thin, green acacia tree which grows from the snout of a giant blood-red ox with 50 eyes that breathes flame the color of the midnight sky. And the ox's hooves are firmly placed on a single grain of sand which floats in the eye of Bahamut like a mote of dust. No one has ever seen Bahamut. Some think it's a fish. Some think it's a newt. All we know is that the lonely Bahamut floats endlessly through all time and all space with all of us and everything

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It will soon pass, whatever it is. 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I'm not worried.

I never take anything for granted. Only a fool maybe takes things for granted. Just because it's here today, it can be gone tomorrow. And that's one thing that you'll never in your life ever have to worry about me. If I'll ever change towards you, because baby, I love you. Girl, I love you. Just the way you are.

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2: We're going to get our bass player, Randy Meisner, up here to sing in this next tune.

I'd like to thank Jackson Browne and J.D. Souther for helping us write this next song.

Thank you very much. It was our pleasure to be here with Linda and Jackson and Toots and the Maytals. Let's give a warm welcome to Joe Walsh, who's going to play with us on this number.

solution isn't ending the pollution, then I don't wanna hear your stories told. I wanna welcome you to Scatman.

There is a legend that at the beginning of time, God set aside land for each country. The Greeks were last, distraught to be left with scattered rocks in the ocean, as all else had been given away. But God looked upon them and smiled. He said, "Fear not, as this land I was saving for myself, I have welcomed you into